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The Greatest Hits Megamix is about to begin. Ready for the countdown? 10, 9,

0: you're part of the deal, cuz. 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A man's red fire.
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0: Now don't try to kid me, man cub. I made a deal with you.

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We have no less days to sing God's praise than when we first begun.

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My Guinness record baker, I abide your will. The first of reciter, I saw eternal light. 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

0: Ja, Bonnie M. sagt, Lute. Und Chris Roberts sagt, du kannst nicht immer 17 sein. Die Draufgänger mit Cordula Grün.
1: This is the story of Lute. A man who was born to be hunted like a wild animal. Because he was poor. But he refused to accept his fate. And today, his honor has been restored.

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And that cigarette you're smoking, I'll scare you half to death.

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1: There's an old Australian stockman lying, dying. And he gets himself up onto one elbow. He turns to his mates who are gathered round and he says,

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Play a didgeridoo, or keep playing till I shoot through blue.

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